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0: 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Severe weather can happen at any time.
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1: Well, you and I both had an interesting weekend at the big box stores, the Costco and the Sam's.
2: We did. Yeah, I mean, it was completely different, interesting experiences, but...
1: Well, first of all, you know, for years, you and I, we made fun of Crocs.
2: Yes.
1: Now we both own a pair.
2: I love my Crocs.
1: Well, I've taken my love of Crocs to a whole new level. They had them at the Costco for $25.
2: Wow.
1: That's less than half of a normal retail price.
2: Listen, if you haven't tried Crocs, don't knock them. I'm telling you.
1: We knocked them till we tried them.
2: And then we love them.
1: So I got me a pair. They got them in blue and gray.
2: So there you go.
1: They're really nice. So go get you some.
2: Summerish. I had to pick a couple things up at Sam's. And you know, on Sundays, they do the free sampling for stuff. And there was a gentleman there who was doing the samples for firecracker shrimp.
1: Oh, a little firecracker spicy shrimp.
2: Yeah. So he's putting these in a cup. He's probably got about 8 little cups out on the thing. And this lady walks up, and she puts her arm up against her body and just starts loading up her hand and her arm.
1: Like she's fixing to take all
2: take
1: of
2: them
1: it?
2: All. She got to take them all. And the gentleman then says...
1: Somebody was hungry.
2: Then the gentleman says, excuse me, ma'am, that's one per customer. She goes, I'm getting them for my family. He said, I understand that, but they need to come over and get them themselves.
1: Yeah.
2: And he goes, so it's one per customer.
1: Let me guess, that incensed her, didn't it?
2: Dude, I think she invented words to call him. Seriously.
1: But you know what? I mean, I always joke around. You can feed your family on a Sunday after church.
2: Yes.
1: By going to Sam's and if you just walk down the perimeter aisles, there's like a sample of some kind of food at the end of every aisle.
2: But you can also be a human being about it.
1: Absolutely. You're not the only person in Sam's. You know what I'm saying? Oh, by the way,
2: yeah.
1: I almost forgot. This was such a cool thing. I actually met an actual rocket scientist in Costco. Boo knew a rocket scientist.
2: Wow, okay.
1: I was impressed that I met a rocket scientist.
2: Like what? Does he work actual rockets or?
1: Yeah, I know just the part that he works on, just this one little thing costs like $400 million. Something crazy like
2: that. Who in the world does he work for? Bezos?
1: Well, I'm not at liberty to say who he works for. I just know he's a rocket scientist, and that was impressive enough for me.
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2: It is uncomfortable out there this morning. While the temperatures start off in the mid to upper 70s, the humidity is very high and oppressive. Skies will be starting off very sunny, but clouds will return in the afternoon with an isolated shower. Won't be enough to cool us off, though, with highs in the upper 90s with a heat index anywhere from 105 to 110. From the ABC 27 First to Know Weather Center, I'm meteorologist Ryan Gold.
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1: Well, America has welcomed the World Cup and all of its fans to our fine land to check out everything. But there's a few things that have stood out. First of all, the popularity of ranch dressing.
2: One, and the fact that they drink beer like machines.
1: Yep, and Waffle House has gone international now. World Cup fans are buying Waffle House soccer jerseys and T-shirts to take back home with
2: them. Well, that's one of the things that's so mind-boggling to Americans.
1: Yeah.
2: Is that the World Cup fans are loving Waffle House. They can't get enough of Waffle House.
1: I mean, they're loving everything about America.
2: Yes.
1: But there's one thing that America does not love about them.
2: The no tipping.
1: Yeah, they don't tip.
2: I mean, they'll spend a lot of money, but they don't tip on it.
1: One restaurant in Atlanta called the No Mas Cantina, they've actually added a 20%, what they call a 20% FIFA charge, which is FIFA puts on the World Cup.
2: Right.
1: And they say it's to protect their servers. They say it's not a tip.
2: Right.
1: But it's protecting their servers. And it's in effect until July 15th.
2: Okay.
1: Trying to cash in on those international fans. But what do you do? Like if, say, me and you, just a couple of country boys walk in and go, hey, we're not from, you know, we're from around here. So we're not World Cup fans.
2: So are you just then, I mean, if they add that 20%, you don't tip?
1: You're just going to put a 20% fee on every ticket if they have a foreign accent or
2: that's
1: something?
2: They'll just put a 20% fee on every ticket.
1: Yeah, I'm not paying that.
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3: Well, it was a bittersweet weekend for country music at Nissan Stadium in Nashville, Tennessee over the weekend.
4: Yeah, Alan Jackson hung up an illustrious career.
3: Absolutely, and it was a star-studded event. I mean, people from all over the world of music, especially country music, came out to pay tribute to him. Alan Jackson retired from country music. That's hard to fathom.
4: I mean, think of it, too. Like 55,000 people showed up for that last show, stayed through inclement weather just to say thanks for that career.
3: Absolutely. And 4th of July coming up this weekend. And, well, we revisit Alan Jackson talking about his favorite 4th of July memory.
5: Well, this one is hard to beat. A couple of years ago, and maybe longer than that now, I had an old boat in Florida. It's like an old antique motor yacht. You know, it's kind of cool old boat. And I'd taken that boat. I've always wanted to take it up north, like to New York and up in the northeast where it's so pretty. And so we took the boat up there, and Denise and the girls, we all went up. And they like going to New York City, you know, which I don't really care about going to the city. So I got to stay in my boat there at the harbor tied up, which was cool anyway. So they spent time in the city a few days, and then that was 4th of July, and we went out in Hudson River that night, and they shot the fireworks off, and we were anchored out in front of the Statue of Liberty, and New York City was behind us, and the Statue of Liberty and the fireworks were going off, and that sitting on that boat, that was about the coolest thing. My girls still talk about that. I mean, that was the coolest thing 4th of July I can ever remember. I can't top that one. It was emotional sitting there watching the Statue of Liberty and thinking about all that. It was very cool.
0: 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Call Paul's. They'll get them all.
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3: As a matter of fact,
4: this is a startling, sobering fact of the day.
5: Okay.
4: All right, you ready for this?
5: Yeah.
4: All righty. On average, we unknowingly pass by 14 of these in our lifetime.
5: Famous people.
4: Oh, that's a great guess. No. Not famous people.
5: I have no idea.
4: Oh, okay.
5: Okay, so in our lifetime, it's only 14 people.
4: Just 14 that we unknowingly pass by. Think of all the people that you, wherever you've ever been, people you've walked by you've never paid attention to, but you've passed by at least 14 of these in your lifetime.
5: No idea. I can't even venture a guess.
4: Murderers.
5: What?
4: Mm-hmm.
5: Holy cow.
4: Is that not a...
5: That's mind-numbing
4: yes,
5: for me
4: it is.
5: To think. I'm walking... See, now when I walk down the street, I'm going to look at people differently. I'm like...
4: Or when you go to a crowded place. You
5: could
4: know?
5: You be?
0: This segment of Mornings with Cash and Woody brought to you by Jim's Pianos.
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2: Well, it's that time of the week where we decide, are you a bad person or not? You know, folks get in some sticky situations and they have to make decisions.
3: Yes. And sometimes it's great to get an outside opinion.
2: Absolutely. And that's why we refer to you guys as our radio family, because sometimes you just gotta keep things in the family.
3: Yep. Yep.
2: So we've got Brad on the line, and Brad, you're getting married. Going to be, we want to know if it's going to be wedding bliss or wedding diss on the wedding day. This is a good one. Tell me what's up, bud.
4: So I'm wondering, am I a jerk because I want to bring my golf clubs on my honeymoon and play some rounds?
2: I mean, it's cute and everything, and we know you guys love their golf, but it's your honeymoon. Is this what you're hearing? That you're a bad person from the ladies?
4: No, my sister was like, you know, don't do it. That's like, yeah, you know, but my fiance is totally, she knows. She knows that, like, I love, it's like my passion and it's not a big deal. So, but my sister freaked me out.
2: Well, your sister might actually be onto something, Cash.
3: Yeah, I mean, the one thing is he used the term rounds, which means he's going to play a few times.
2: Yes. Yeah, so where are you guys going?
4: We're going like Mexico, Tulum. And there's some great courses around there.
2: So I don't know. As long as you're going to give her time to go do spa day and, you know, massage and all that stuff.
3: I wouldn't do it every day though.
2: Yeah. I mean, that's not what the honeymoon's for, my friend. So radio family, tell us. Is our buddy Brad, is he a bad person for wanting to play golf on his honeymoon? 850-422-1031.
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5: Weather. It is uncomfortable out there this morning. While the temperatures start off in the mid to upper 70s, the humidity is very high and oppressive. Skies will be starting off very sunny, but clouds will return in the afternoon with an isolated shower. Won't be enough to cool us off, though, with highs in the upper 90s with a heat index anywhere from 105 to 110. From the ABC 27 First to Know Weather Center, I'm meteorologist Ryan Gold.
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2: Good morning.
3: So the predicament in front of us this morning.
4: Our buddy Brad, he's in a bit of a bind.
3: And Brad wants to know if he would be a bad person for taking his golf clubs with him on his honeymoon.
4: We got Rachel on the line. What do you think, Rachel? As a lady, if it were your honeymoon, is Brad a bad person?
5: I think don't do it unless there was a plan for that when you made the honeymoon plans.
4: Okay.
5: But if you plan the honeymoon and he just wants to be like, oh, by the way, I'm going to go golfing, that marriage is not going to last.

0: unless there was a plan for that when you made the honeymoon plans.
1: Okay.
0: But if you plan the honeymoon and he just wants to be like, oh, by the way, I'm going to go golfing, that marriage is not going to last. Don't do it, man.
1: You know, if he's got the golf clubs there, she might grab those clubs and take them out on him. Right, Rachel?
0: And the golf clubs are right there. Like, don't tempt her.

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1: Well, the question this morning for our radio family member, Brad, he's getting married and going to be heading out on the honeymoon, but he wants to do something on the honeymoon that, well, it may not go over well with his soon-to-be wife.
2: Well, says they're going to Mexico, and the quote from Brad was, they have some great golf courses down there. Can I take my golf clubs?
1: Yeah. Am I a bad person for wanting to play golf on my honeymoon? We got Craig on the line. All right, give us the guy's perspective, Craig.
3: I think if he's prepared that she might be hitting him with the clubs at some point, so she might be weaponizing them. I would. Other than that, no, you should definitely not bring the golf clubs. This isn't about him. It's definitely, you know, what they both want to do. So if she's not into golf, he should be prepared to get beaten by them.
1: Well, I'm just saying, there's a lot more fun things to do than golf on a honeymoon.
4: You know what I'm saying? Let's talk about Brad. He's a real dip.
1: Oh, you think so?
4: He needs to bring his toolbox because that's what he is.
1: So no golfing on a honeymoon. There's enough other ways to use your putter, huh?
4: Yeah, he's really needs to think on things. He's got problems.
1: Appreciate you, brother.
4: All right, appreciate y'all.
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1: Good morning.
2: So, listen, you had an argument or disagreement, a discussion, I guess, with someone.
3: Yeah. I mean, it wasn't heated. I felt like I was right.
2: Okay.
3: We never resolved it.
2: Okay.
3: A buddy of mine, he told me, he said, my granddaddy always told me there's 2 days in your life that aren't 24 hours.
2: Okay.
3: And I was like, is your granddaddy dumb? And I thought to myself, every day is 24 hours.
2: Technically.
3: I mean, that's how the world works.
2: Well, technically, but his grandpa was right. There are 2 days in your life that aren't 24 hours long.
3: Okay. Well, maybe you can explain to him, because he never did. He got tired of me disagreeing with him, and we just moved on to the next thing.
2: All right. Well, think about it. There are 2 days in your life that aren't 24 hours long. Day you're born and the day you die.
3: Dadgummit, he was right.
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0: Ladies from Kenny Chesney, Carry On a 103.1 The Wolf. It's Mornings with Cash and Woody, and after the day is over, you got to carry on down the road home.
1: Yeah, and the person going to help carry is Dawson in the daytime.
0: Yep, he's got a little thing called the Drive at 5, brought to you by Poor Paul's Poor House. We could try.

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0: Station Woody. Mornings on 103.1 The Wolf. Welcome to the Odd Holiday Calendar. The daily reminder that somebody somewhere looked at the calendar and said, yep, today deserves its own holiday.
1: Well, here we are on this Back to Work Monday. It is June 29th, 180th day of the year. We've got 185 left in the year and only 5 days till people start blowing their fingers off for July 4th.
2: Today it is Waffle Iron Day.
1: Go home, make some waffles. That's if I had a waffle iron.
2: Yeah.
1: Now, Boo's got a waffle iron, and she is quite handy with making waffles, and she's just pretty good on the pancakes, too.
2: It's also National Camera Day.
1: Look.
2: We carry those every day.
1: Everybody on Earth has a camera
2: now. It's our phones now, yeah.
1: Yeah. I mean, I have a buddy of mine. He has a business. He's a professional. He does marketing.
2: Right.
1: He builds websites and does all this stuff. But he also does marketing for realtors around the area. He does all of his photos
2: off phone
1: for the realtors with his iPhone.
2: Oh, I believe it. Yeah.
1: I mean, they've come a long way. The cameras on the phones have come a long way. I'll say that. And you know, everybody has become a photographer now. If you have a phone or a digital camera, everybody has started their own photography business, it seems like. So,
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1: Weather. The temperatures start off in the mid to upper 70s. The humidity is very high. Skies will be starting off very sunny, but clouds will return in the afternoon with an isolated shower, with highs in the upper 90s with a heat index anywhere from 105 to 110. From the ABC 27 First to Know Weather Center, I'm meteorologist Ryan Gold.
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6: Well, 4th of July coming up this weekend, and I don't think we need to, but sometimes you just have to remind people.
7: Be careful. I saw this post. It's from like a friend of a friend who we went to high school with, and they live out on Whidbey Island, Washington.
6: Yeah.
7: And she posted this, and it was pretty extreme. But a guy out there, I shouldn't laugh.
6: No.
7: But he set off a 700-pound fireworks display that destroyed, flattened two homes.
6: 700 pounds. Mm-hmm. Of explosives and fireworks. Just, I mean,
7: but neighbors. Here's the thing. How did he do it? He was smoking too close to the fireworks.
6: Yeah.
7: That's all.
6: Dropped some ashes from his cigarette and boom, up went the neighborhood.
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3: Well, it was a bittersweet weekend for country music at Nissan Stadium in Nashville, Tennessee over the weekend.
4: Yeah, Alan Jackson hung up an illustrious career.
3: Absolutely, and it was a star-studded event. I mean, people from all over the world of music, especially country music, came out to pay tribute to him. Alan Jackson retired country music. That's hard to fathom.
4: I mean, think of it, too. Like 55,000 people showed up for that last show, stayed through inclement weather just to say thanks for that career.
3: Absolutely. And 4th of July coming up this weekend. And, well, we revisit Alan Jackson talking about his favorite 4th of July memory.
5: Well, this one is hard to beat. A couple of years ago, maybe longer than that now, I had old boat

0: Florida. It's like an old antique motor yacht. You know, it's kind of cool old boat. And I'd taken that boat. I've always wanted to take it up north, like to New York and up in the area up in the Northeast where it's so pretty. And so we took the boat up there, and Denise and the girls, we all went up. And they like going to New York City, you know, which I don't really care about going to the city. So I got to stay in my boat there at the harbor tied up, which was cool anyway. So they spent time in the city a few days, and then that was 4th of July, and we went out in Hudson River that night, and they shot the fireworks off. We were anchored out in front of the Statue of Liberty, and New York City was behind us, and the Statue of Liberty and the fireworks were going off, and that sitting on that boat, that was about the coolest thing. My girls still talk about that. I mean, that was the coolest thing, 4th of July, I can ever remember. I can't top that one. It was emotional sitting there watching the Statue of Liberty and thinking about all that. It was very cool.
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2: Well, you and I both had an interesting weekend at the big box stores, the Costco and the Sam's.
3: We did. Yeah. I mean, it was completely different, interesting experiences, but.
2: Well, first of all, you know, for years, you and I, we made fun of Crocs.
3: Yes.
2: Now we both own a pair.
3: I love my Crocs.
2: Well, I've taken my love of Crocs to a whole new level. They had them at the Costco for $25.
3: Wow.
2: That's less than half of a normal retail price.
3: Listen, if you haven't tried Crocs, don't knock them. I'm telling you.
2: We knocked them till we tried them.
3: And then we love them.
2: So I got me a pair. They got them in blue and gray.
3: So there you go.
2: They're really nice. So go get you some.
3: Summerish. I had to pick a couple things up at Sam's. And you know, on Sundays, they do the free sampling for stuff. And there was a gentleman there who was doing the samples for firecracked shrimp.
2: Oh, a little firecracker spicy shrimp.
3: Yeah. So he's putting these in a cup. He's probably got about 8 little cups out on the thing. And this lady walks up, and she puts her arm up against her body and just starts loading up her hand and her arm.
2: Like she's fixing to take all
3: of it? Take
2: them
3: all. She's going to take them all. And the gentleman then says...
2: Somebody was hungry.
3: Then the gentleman says, "Excuse me, ma'am, that's one per customer." She goes, "I'm getting them for my family." He said, "I understand that, but they need to come over and get them themselves."
2: Yeah.
3: And he goes, "So it's one per customer."
2: Let me guess, that incensed her, didn't it?
3: Dude, I think she invented words to call him. Seriously.
2: But you know what? I mean, I always joke around. You can feed your family on a Sunday after church.
3: Yes.
2: By going to Sam's and just, if you just walk down the perimeter aisles, there's like a sample of some kind of food at the end of every aisle.
3: But you can also be a human being about it.
2: Absolutely. You're not the only person in Sam's. You know what I'm saying? Oh, by the way, I almost forgot. This was such a cool thing. I actually met an actual rocket scientist in Costco. Boo knew a rocket scientist.
3: Wow, okay.
2: I was impressed that I met a rocket scientist.
3: Like what? Does he work actual rockets or?
2: Yeah, just the part that he works on, just this one little thing costs like $400 million. Something crazy like
3: that.
2: Who
3: in the world does he work for? Bezos?
2: Well, I'm not at liberty to say who he works for. I just know he's a rocket scientist, and that was impressive enough for me.
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1: Well, America has welcomed the World Cup and all of its fans to our fine land to check out everything. But there's a few things that have stood out. First of all, the popularity of ranch dressing.
2: One, and the fact that they drink beer like machines.
1: Yep, and Waffle House has gone international now. World Cup fans are buying Waffle House soccer jerseys and T-shirts to take back home with
2: them. Well, that's one of the things that's so mind-boggling to Americans.
1: Yeah.
2: Is that the World Cup fans are loving Waffle House. They can't get enough of Waffle House.
1: I mean, they're loving everything about America.
2: Yes.
1: But there's one thing that America does not love about them.
2: The no tipping.
1: Yeah, they don't tip.
2: I mean, they'll spend a lot of money, but they don't tip on it.
1: One restaurant in Atlanta called the No Mas Cantina, they've actually added a 20%, what they call a 20% FIFA charge, which is FIFA puts on the World Cup.
2: Right.
1: And they say it's to protect their servers. They say it's not a tip.
2: Right.
1: But it's protecting their servers. And it's in effect until July 15th.
2: Okay.
1: Trying to cash in on those international fans. But what do you do? Like if, say, me and you, just a couple of country boys walk in and go, hey, we're not from, you know, we're from around here. So, we're not World Cup fans.
2: So you just didn't, I mean, if they add that 20%, you don't tip?
1: You're just going to put a 20% fee on every ticket if they have a foreign accent or
2: that's
1: something?
2: No, they'll just put a 20% fee on every ticket.
1: Yeah, I'm not paying it.
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1: 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What took you so long?
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2: face the facts.
1: Your random facts of the day.
3: As a matter of fact,
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5: Okay.
4: All right, you ready for this?
5: Yeah.
4: All righty. On average, we unknowingly pass by 14 of these in our lifetime.
5: Famous people.
4: Oh, that's a great guess. No. Not famous people.
5: I have no idea.
4: Oh, okay.
5: Okay, so in our lifetime, it's only 14 people.
4: Just 14 that we unknowingly pass by. Think of all the people that you, wherever you've ever been, people you've walked by you've never paid attention to, but you've passed by at least 14 of these in your lifetime.
5: No idea. I can't even venture a guess.
4: Murderers.
5: What?
4: Mm-hmm.
5: Holy cow.
4: Is that not a...
5: That's mind-numbing
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5: for me
4: it is.
5: To think. I'm walking... See, now when I walk down the street, I'm going to look at people differently. I'm like...
4: Or when you go to a crowded place.
5: You could know? You be?
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1: Yeah, Alan Jackson said goodbye.
0: He retired from country music. A sad day. Have a great day. Be nice to each other. Remember,
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1031 The Wolf. Another amen from Brantley Gilbert. Another beautiful day in Wolf Country. We're holding it down with Chase Matthew. And streaming, you know where to find us. 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

0: 031 The Wolf. Chevy Silverado. Bailey Zimmerman on that one. Hey, it's Jimmy. I know a lot of my neighbors have been hitting the fireworks tents around Leon County. And I know they're going to get too much of my money this year. But we've been seeing, I guess, what you could call a pre-show, a preamble to what's going to be happening come 4th of July. We're just days away from celebrating that 250th birthday, America. And you know what? It's really been cool. Maybe you've seen some of these videos online on the socials of all these World Cup fans coming from nations around the world, coming to the United States and finding out, hey, guess what? Nice people, great food, beautiful place. Welcome, everyone who's coming to the U.S. for the World Cup. Stick around, too, for a long trail of Wolf Tracks. We'll get it started with Miranda Lambert next.
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Baggage Claim, Miranda on 103.1 The Wolf. Stick around for Dasha. She's on deck. That new artist, Blake White, coming up just a little bit, too. Right now, Luke Combs would be by you on 103.1 The Wolf. Kinda like

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Dasha, where's your next single? Hey, stick around. We got more good stuff coming up for you. Ella Langley is in there. Kenny Chesney's on deck. Right now, it's our new guy, Blake Whiten. And Bet on That. 1031 The Wolf.

Be Her from Ella Langley. Hey, it's Jimmy. Been to any good weddings lately? Sometimes they turn into real ringer events, if you know what I'm saying. Graylin James with Water at a Wedding on 103.1 The Wolf.

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I don't want this night to end. What I want it to do is get started. Here we are in the middle of the day. Luke Bryan, of course, on 103.1 The Wolf with a brand new one from Stella Lefty. This is called Boston. On a train.

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0: keeps me sane here on 103.1 The Wolf. Hey, it's Jimmy, always looking for what keeps me sane, and I'm sure you are looking too. How about hearing your song on the radio? Maybe that'll be a little bit of a help. The Wolf's Country Buffet Lunch Hour comes up for you every weekday at noon. 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Hey, stick around for another long trail of wolf tracks. Billy Currington's going to get us rolling next.
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103.1 The Wolf. Well, don't it? Billy Currington on that one, of course. Garth Brooks is on deck. We got the new one from Ashley McBride coming up, too. And this is Ella with Morgan Wallen. And I Can't Love You Anymore. Streaming on 103.1 The Wolf.

You know, sometimes you just got to ask the question, what if we don't? And then put it into a big old country song like Ashley McBride did. This is her new one on 103.1 The Wolf.

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1: 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We painted you pretty. Hudson Westbrook did that, actually. 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

0: 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Welcome to the Wolf Country Buffet.
1: Good afternoon. May I take your request?
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1: Would you like food?

all knew it. Taylor Swift, I Knew It, I Knew You on 103.1 The Wolf's Country Buffet Lunch Hour. Yeah, we've had a lot of requests for that one. A lot of people welcoming Taylor back to Wolf Country. But we also need to hear our redneck woman, Gretchen Wilson, on

0: 1031, The Wolf, with Just Another Day in Paradise. Phil Vassar, requested by Archie D, here in the Wolf's Country Buffet lunch hour. Now, you can put your name on it or not. You don't have to make an anonymous request unless you feel like it. You can text your suggestions to 850-422-1031. Try to put one on for you. Hey, it's Jimmy. Jason Aldean is coming up in just a little bit. And recently he was talking with People Magazine. Have you ever seen Jason Aldean without a cowboy hat on? He says this. He's wearing a cowboy hat everywhere he goes, but he said this about it to People Magazine. Well, you can wear a cowboy hat in the South. Nobody bats an eye. Even in the Midwest and the Northeast, you wear one. No one really cares. But try wearing a cowboy hat in Los Angeles. Definitely, cowboy hat in L.A. makes you stand out a little bit. Yeah, kind of understating it there, Jason. But keep the cowboy hat on and keep singing those great songs, because we got requested Jason Aldean coming up next. Wolf's Country Buffet Lunch Hour.
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and he's wearing a cowboy hat. You can bet on it. Jason Aldean with Don't Tell on Me here on 103.1 The Wolf's Country Buffet Lunch Hour. Chandra wanted to hear some Sugar Land. Already gone. 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

103.1 Wolf, John Anderson, Seminole Wind for Mr. Pete. This is the Country Buffet Lunch Hour, so text one in if you want to hear it. 850-422-1031. We're checking out Flatland Cavalry, never coming back, on 103.1 Wolf.

103.1 The Wolf. Cole sent in a request for that one. Craig Morgan's Bonfire with a little note says, we're about to set off some fireworks, but I'm dreaming of those first cool days of fall when a bonfire means something. This is the Wolf's Country Buffet Lunch Hour. Chris Young, and I didn't come here to leave.

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Joe Nichols on 103.1 The Wolf's Country Buffet Lunch Hour. 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

1031 The Wolf. Hey, it's Jimmy. You know, for many of us growing up here in the South, the sound of the summer is the sound of cicadas up in the trees. You know, those really loud bugs that hum real loud? Well, now we got the sound of the summer from Matt and Metcalf, and it sounds a lot better on The Wolf.

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0: Chevy Silverado, Bailey Zimmerman. This is 103.1 The Wolf. And of course, in that case, got a long trail of wolf tracks loaded up for you next. We got Vincent Mason with his latest Lainey Wilson. And Luke Combs to kick it all off in just a little bit. And remember, if you're traveling this summer, download that free 103.1 The Wolf app. Take us everywhere you go.
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When it rains, it pours, Luke Combs, and boy, ain't that the truth. It's an understatement. Lady Wilson on deck, Vincent Mason with his new one coming up. Right now, Kane Brown on

4x4 by you, by Lainey Wilson. Hey, it's Jimmy. Stick around for this long trail of wolf tracks still ahead. We got Kenny Chesney on deck, Jordan Davis, Tyler Hubbard's new one, and there's more than that. Right now, Vincent Mason, Damned If I Do, on 103.1 The Wolf.

how to turn this truck around. Where are we going anyway if we keep turning the daggum thing around? We're never going to get anywhere. I know. Smarmy DJ stuff. We got Tyler Hubbard with his latest. This is called Land. 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

Ella and Morgan with I Can't Love You Anymore. Long trail of Wolf Tracks ahead, though. We got Corey Kent with Coe Wetzel. Wonder what song that might be. Keith Urban, Graylin James, all coming up in a little bit. We got Blake Shelton now on the Wolf.

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93.1 The Wolf. Keith Urban there with Days Go By. And as the days go by, some insiders claim that Keith is trying to reinvent himself since the big D from Nicole. Trying to get back in touch with his kids, too, you know. So, things happen, days go by, and now we've got water at a wedding. Graylin James is up on 103.1 The Wolf. Well,

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Well, there's your Remain Hydrated PSA for the day. Zach John King, we get to drinking on 103.1 The Wolf. Don't know how that's really going to help you with your hydration, but a lot of drinking involved anyway. Hey, be careful about that for reals. Man, it's kind of steaming and hot out there these days. I know you didn't have to hear that from me, did you? Hey, this is Jimmy. We got a long trail of Wolf Tracks rolling next, though. Jason Aldean will be in there. Justin Moore's going to kick it off for us next on 103.1 The Wolf. Cash.

0: 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Hope your day is treating you well. We are back tomorrow for the second Monday of the week.
1: Oh, we'll have all the fun and festivities.
0: Yep. Kick it off with the National Anthem. We'll have your odd holiday calendar and your Nashville in 90.
1: We are going to have the great debate.
0: 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Tomorrow morning, right here with us. Remember, we love you.

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Justin Moore for the ones that didn't make it back home here on 103.1 The Wolf. Hang out. It's a long trail of wolf tracks ahead. Cole Swindell's on deck. Latest from Randy Houser will be in there. Chase Matthew coming up too. 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

103.1 The Wolf. Ella Langley would be her. Hey, this is Jimmy. I got to get out of here for the day. John Dawson's in next and ready to keep the country rolling. All steaming hot afternoon for us. We got Dirks Bentley living. And I hope you're living well, too. 103.1 The Wolf.

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It's Morgan Wallen on the Wolf, and hello again, John Dawson, checking in for another hour of Tallahassee's Best Country. On the way, Tyler Nance, the newest from Cole Swindell's coming up. Jason Aldean, Post Malone, here's Riley Green on the Wolf.

0: Well, hey there, radio family. Hope your day is treating you well. We are back tomorrow for the second Monday of the week.
1: Oh, we'll have all the fun and festivities.
0: Yep. Kick it off with the National Anthem. 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
0: 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Tomorrow morning, right here with us. 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

0: 103.1 The Wolf loading up another hour of Tallahassee's best new country. On the way, Luke Combs, Brad Paisley, Lainey Wilson, Kenny Chesney's coming up. Right now, Riley Green on 103.1 The Wolf.
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0: 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Kick it off with National Anthem. 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

There's Lainey Wilson on The Wolf. And at her wedding recently, she danced with her dad. The father-daughter dance. It was Butterfly Kisses. And she chose that song because she sang that at her kindergarten graduation. So she thought it would be perfect. Here's Jason Aldean on 103.1 The Wolf.

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0: 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Hope your day is treating you well. We are back tomorrow for the second Monday of the week.
1: Oh, we'll have all the fun and festivities.
0: Yep. Kick it off with the National Anthem. 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
0: 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Tomorrow morning, right here with us. Remember, we love you.

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0: Hey parents, are you in need of childcare services that are safe and loving and educational? 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I am Mrs. Micah, M-I-C-H-A, Mrs. Micah's Childcare, LLC, license number C02LE0096. 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
2: Not much promise for excessive cloud cover or shower activity this evening. There is an isolated case near the coast or in the Suwannee Valley. Otherwise, mostly clear to partly cloudy through the night. Warm and humid, 77 for the low. Hot and humid for tomorrow, 96. We'll see a little more shower and storm coverage in the afternoon. From the ABC 27 First to Know Weather Center, I'm Chief Meteorologist Casanova Nurse.
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Tyler Nance on The Wolf, and this hour's music is brought to you by B&V Golf Carts 2, Crawfordville's golf cart superstore. It's Randy Houser, back in the bottle, on The Wolf.

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0: Hey there, radio family. Hope your day is treating you well. We are back tomorrow for the second Monday of the week.
1: Oh, we'll have all the fun and festivities.
0: Yep. Kick it off with the National Anthem. We'll have your odd holiday calendar and your Nashville in 90.
1: We are going to have the great debate.
0: We'll figure out what they're arguing about, and we'll take your opinions and see which side wins. Tomorrow morning, right here with us. 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
2: Okay, DJ Neo, can we talk about something real for a second?
3: Here we go. Kira's about to get serious.
2: Have you guys ever noticed how everybody talks about self-care, but nobody mentions actually talking about taking care of your sexual health?
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1: Okay, DJ Neo, can we talk about something real for a second?
2: Here we go. Kira's about to get serious.
1: Have you guys ever noticed how everybody talks about self-care, but nobody mentions actually talking about taking care of your sexual health?
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1: Quick testing, helpful staff, answered every question I had without making it awkward.
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1: If you've never been tested or it's been a minute, this is the sign you've been waiting for.
2: And it doesn't matter who you are. Everyone deserves to know their status.
1: You get in, you get out, and you walk away feeling empowered and honestly proud of yourself.
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